I and I do. Don't deal with violence. I and I is peaceful Rasta man. I don't steal, cheat. That's it. I myself. Slap, slap, slap, slap, slap, slap, slap, slap, slap, slap, slap, slap, slap, slap, slap, slap, slap, slap, slap, slap, slap, slap, slap, slap, slap, slap, slap, slap, slap, slap, slap, slap, slap, slap, slap, slap, slap, slap, slap, slap, slap, slap, slap, slap, slap, slap, slap, slap, slap, slap, slap, slap, slap, slap, slap, slap, slap, slap, slap, slap, slap, slap, slap, slap, slap, slap, slap, slap, slap, slap, slap, slap, slap, slap, slap, slap, slap, slap, slap, slap, slap, slap, slap, slap, slap, slap, slap, slap, slap, slap, slap, slap, slap, slap, slap, slap, slap, slap, slap, slap, slap, slap, slap, slap, slap, slap, slap, slap, slap, slap, slap, slap, slap, slap, slap, slap, slap, slap, slap, slap, slap, slap, slap, slap, slap, slap, sl

0: just, you know, it's just funny.
1: Funny how.
0: He's a big boy.
1: Funny how.
0: What?
1: Just, you're funny.

Yeah. I don't want them to call organic sound system Alta Bell God, Franz Sabah. Yeah. A real sound man warrior them, you know. Power to the youths, uplift the youth, them organic sound system come for represent, I would say.

trail of dust that you heave, grinning at the headlights, white knuckles, steering wheel.